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George Lombi, Afrexim Bank, Dada Danya Kabwewe, Moussa Kimputu MKT, Buana Utingwa, Boss Ibra, Banque Centrale. Roi 12-12, Nabamako.

0: picture. 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Khamnye picture. 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

0: son, what does it profit a man to gain the whole world and lose his soul?
1: I want out. But it's hard. I need answers, Mama.
0: Robert.
1: I need answers.
0: Son.

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Hey, Baba, who's on the chill out? I'm saying, you know. Hey, hey. So, again, Baba. Hey, hey, one.

0: 3,000? For the sake of everybody in the band, act like you got some sense.
1: Ain't do nothing but get up there and shake his hand. What we talking about?
0: Don't get out there playing it, okay?
1: What I do every night. That's all I know how to do, man. You know.
0: I ain't flew all the way overseas in the middle seat for us to get over here and f*** up. Act like you got some sense.
2: You might get a little bit of this here. Not money. This is hope money. I hope you get out there and do your thing. And check it out.
1: Hey, hey, hey.
2: Yeah, yeah. You know what I'm saying?
1: All right.
2: Either you can fold that.
0: 3,000? I'm telling you. Don't mess it up for everybody. Greyhound don't float on water.
3: Here in London for the first time to perform for you live, Johnny Vulture, Benjamin Andre, Dookie on drums, Possum Jenkins, and Andre, Ice Cold, 3,000. Performing their smash hit, Hey Ya! Ladies and gents, I give you the love.

Abubwe, Musa Kimputu MKT, Bwana Utingwa, Boss Ibra, Banque Centrale. Roi 12-12, Nabamako.